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No, we'll never be apart. Share one heart. I wanna be your guiding light.

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2: 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I know sometimes things may not always make sense to you right now. 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